0: gets me now. I'm going down. And my name is Bobby Brown. Watch me now. I'm going down. And my name is Bobby Brown. Watch me now. I'm going down.
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0: Good evening. This is the intergalactic operator. Can I help you?
1: Yes. I'm trying to reach Flight Commander P.R. Johnson on Mars Flight 247.
0: Very well. 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You're through.

0: 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And don't take these beautiful things that I've got.
1: 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Dick Braves Rock'n'Roll Jukebox.

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Yes, and how many times can a man turn his head and pretend that he just doesn't

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Shoot me. 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Just for me now. Yeah.

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called you here today for a bit of bad news. I won't be able to see you anymore because of my obligations and the ties that you have. We've been meeting here every day. And since this is our last day together, I want to hold you just one more time. When you turn and walk away,